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3: 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A glass of bourbon, piece of paper, and a ballpoint in his hand.

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0: Cause you are the Abbott into my Costello, and you are the fruit to my loom.
1: Here we go now.
0: Red Solo Cup, you're more than just plastic. You're more than amazing, you're more than fantastic. And believe me that I'm not the least bit sarcastic when I look at you and say, Red Solo Cup, you're not just a cup.
2: No.
0: You're my friend.
2: Friend.
0: Yeah.
2: Lifelong.
0: Thank you for being my friend.

0: God is good. And all the time.
1: God is good.
0: God is good.
1: All the time.
0: And all the time.

Why me, Lord? What have I ever done to deserve even one of the blessings I've known? Why me, Lord? What did I ever do?

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If you think there's a way that I can repay what I've taken from you, maybe, Lord, I could show someone else.

days were lame. They shot JFK and Bobby and Martin Luther King. I heard Memphis and Aretha and Mahalia Jackson say,

0: prachtig. Michael Martin Murphy met de I'm Gonna Miss You Girl. Wat een heerlijk nummer is dit ook, hè? Ja, dan heb ik nog een verzoekje van Johan in de lijst staan. En dat verzoekje dat is voor schoonzus Willy. Die zorgt voor haar man Ronnie en de kinderen Aaron en Killian. 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De live-uitvoering van Love Can Build a Bridge.
1: I'm Ashley Judd. Welcome to your New Year's Eve bash. We've come together for a joyous and historic occasion on this, an eve that actually concludes a whole millennium. But for every ending, you must remember there is a new beginning. Speaking of endings, I was sitting in the audience amongst you 8 years ago at the Judds farewell concert, and I must say that my heart was rather broken. We were all dreadfully aware that Mother could die from her disease, uncertain of what the future held for my beloved sister, and sad that the wonderful music had been silenced. Since that time, I'm sure so much has happened with you and in your families. And we're grateful to you that you've been with us every step of the way during our incredible journey. We've been extremely blessed by Mother's freedom from hepatitis C, Sister's award-winning, hit-making solo career. I've made a little name for myself in a town called Hollywood, but best of all, our clan has been immeasurably blessed by the addition of two beautiful babies, Elijah and Grace Pauline. Over and over again throughout the world in movies and media, the Judd story of struggle, loss, triumph, and redemption has been told. And while we are certainly very proud of where we've come from and what we've accomplished, we'd like tonight to set our gaze to tomorrow as we cross through this threshold into the 21st century. We also want to open ourselves up to the infinite possibilities of our imaginations. Through the years, we've all learned a lot from Mom. She asks us to hang on to hope, keep our love and faith, and believe in miracles. Tonight is proof that miracles really do happen. As beginnings go, it doesn't get any better than this. It is a joy for me to present to you my mother and sister, Naomi and Winona, the Judds.

Well, come on into the Judd House. The winds of change are blowing tonight.

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2: 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It's time for y'all to listen to Countryland. Look, they're going to play y'all some old and some new country music and bluegrass music. And saddle up, because it's going to be one heck of a...

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And everybody knew you.

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Somebody said he came from New Orleans, where he got in a fight over a Cajun queen, and a crashing blow from a huge right hand sent a Louisiana fella to the promised land.

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This is Michael Ballew. I'm doing some picking on my back porch here in Texas. Just a minute. But I'd like to take this opportunity to thank our DJ and all you fans that are keeping real country music alive. It's Radio Cool, man.

0: En nieuw bij country stijl is Taxi Cab Cowboy met She Waits For Me.
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2: We're gonna do a song that was written by Bill Monroe.
1: Bill Monroe.
2: Bill Monroe. Yeah. It's a tune by an old fiddle player.
3: Hey. Are you doing that? Are you doing that?
1: What?
3: Okay, man, I just want to know.
1: Okay.
2: That funny little noise that Jimmy Ibbotson's making with his mouth. That's the special car noise he was talking about.
4: Drums are back.
2: Drums off a cliff.
3: Are you gonna do it from there?
5: Yeah.
3: Jimmy, put your hand on your strings.
4: Who's boozing?
1: Change your polarity or something.
3: It's bad.
1: Left, hand on the string. That's it, Les, you gotta turn that way.
3: Just your bass. Okay.

Hello, this is Steve Patico from the Canadian band South Mountain. Keep listening to Crossroads Country Radio for the best in country music.